It's your boy inside the VIP. Baby, really, baby, really want to see DP tonight.

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1: yeah.
0: We the best,
1: boy.
0: Give me the light,
1: yeah.
0: And we turn it up every time,
1: every day.
0: And we bust it up, watch it,
1: watch it.
0: Ha!
2: Kimba, how you bad, sir?

0: babe, when I'm back at night.
1: Put your drink in the air. Welcome to the back of

0: the best.
1: Boy.
0: Give me the light.
1: Yeah.
0: And we turn it up every time.
1: Every time.
0: And we bust it up, watch it.
1: Watch it.
0: Ha!
2: Kimba, how you bad, sir?
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5: Chez 10.

Don't know me, I think different, very different. So messy. No, it's true.

Miss your boy inside the VIP. Baby really, want to see the P tonight.